Strange places, a new place, can't keep the ghosts away. Now just beyond the darkest hour, and just behind the dark.

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there I was standing there in the church, and for the first time in my whole life I realized I totally and utterly loved one person. And it wasn't the person standing next to me in the veil, it's the person standing opposite me now.

0: Good morning and welcome to Middowns Radio. We hope you had a restful and peaceful night. 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

picture photograph. There's some old gray-bearded men sitting on a bench outside a general store. They said, yes, she's been here, but their memory wasn't clear. Was it yesterday? No, wait, the day before. Finally got a ride with a preacher man who asked, were you bound on such a cold, dark afternoon? As we drove on through the rain, as he listened, I explained.

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0: 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We hope you had a restful and peaceful night. 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
1: Thanks for being with us on Wake Up with Midtown's Radio. Come out next is the news on the hour. After that, we will be starting our main daytime schedule. 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
1: This year, there will be 850,000 people with dementia in the UK, many of whom continue to live in the community. Dementia-friendly Burgess Hill has been formed to improve inclusion and quality of life for people living with dementia in the town. Dementia safe havens have been established in key areas of the town. Setting up a shopping centre, cafe, church or other public area as a venue can offer support to a member of the public who feels vulnerable when out and about in the area. It may be as simple as making someone a cup of tea and providing them with somewhere to sit for a short while until they feel ready to carry on with their day. It could also mean making contact with a loved one or care worker on behalf of the individual to inform them of the situation. The hope is that by providing somewhere safe where people know they can get support if it is required whilst they are out and about in the town, they will feel more confident about continuing to live as they always have and maximise their independence for as long as possible. The Dementia Safe Havens in Burgess Hill Town Centre are Burgess Hill Town Council's help point in Church Walk, Marketplace Shopping Centre, the Martlett Shopping Centre and Burgess Hill Library. Burgess Hill Dementia Safe Havens. Community action to support fellow citizens who need help. Bringing you the best of music for your morning listening. 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

0: 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Hospital information. Please note that this hospital is smoke-free. Smoking is not allowed anywhere, including outdoor areas, and smokers are kindly asked to extinguish cigarettes before entering hospital grounds.
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4: 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Tombstoning kills and injures.
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0: Nutter.
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2: 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It also provides specialised and tertiary services across Sussex and parts of the South East, including neuroscience, arterial vascular surgery, neonatology, specialised paediatric, cardiac, cancer, renal, infectious disease and HIV medicine services. 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Other services provided at the hospital include services for the elderly, dermatology, services for respiratory patients, accident and emergency services, intensive care, orthopaedics, maternity and rehabilitation services. The Princess Royal Hospital Haywards Heath, serving the Mid-Sussex community and people across the University Hospitals Sussex Foundation Trust area.

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1: The same-day emergency care unit at the Princess Royal Hospital in Hayes East aims to have patients seen by a doctor or nurse, diagnosed and treated and able to go home on the same day. The aim is to have patients checked and possibly treated by a specialist without the need to be admitted to the hospital. Patients may be referred by the hospital's A&E department or one of the hospital's wards, or by the ambulance service, or by the patient's GP or other primary care provider. SDEC is open from 8:30 in the morning to 8 p.m. in the evening. The aim is to get patients home on the same day with a treatment plan, which may include medication and may involve another appointment, which will be organised before they leave. It is very unlikely that patients will need to be admitted to the hospital, but if there is a need to stay in hospital, a bed will be found as soon as possible. For further information about SDEC, go to the University Hospital Sussex NHS Foundation Trust website.
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0: Hello, I'm Mark, the manager of the League of Friends coffee shop at the Princess Royal Hospital. I want to say a big thank you to all the people that have been visiting us, supporting us, and continue to support us to give back to the hospital with each and every purchase you buy. That generates money to a much needed service at the Princess Royal Hospital, which we make sure we can continue to such a high standard. We're open from Monday to Friday, 7 a.m. to 5 p.m, Saturday from 9 a.m. to 4 p.m. We have great value on all our coffees, sandwiches, hot foods, including pasties, sausage rolls and samosas, cold drinks and snacks. I look forward to seeing you soon so we can continue to support all areas of the Princess Royal Hospital.
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1: The same-day emergency care unit at the Princess Royal Hospital in Hayes Eve aims to have patients seen by a doctor or nurse, diagnosed and treated and able to go home on the same day. The aim is to have patients checked and possibly treated by a specialist without the need to be admitted to the hospital. Patients may be referred by the hospital's A&E department or one of the hospital's wards, or by the ambulance service, or by the patient's GP or other primary care provider. SDEC is open from 8:30 in the morning to 8 p.m. in the evening. The aim is to get patients home on the same day with a treatment plan, which may include medication and may involve another appointment, which will be organised before they leave. It is very unlikely that patients will need to be admitted to the hospital, but if there is a need to stay in hospital, the bed will be found as soon as possible. For further information about SDEC, go to the University Hospital Sussex NHS Foundation Trust website.

0: Thank you for listening to Morning Rounds. I hope that you feel a lot better soon. This has been Linda Wishart. Stay with us on Midtown's Radio for the best of entertainment throughout the day. Coming up next, the news on the hour. 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
4: The top stories this hour. Walk-in mental health facilities will pop up in libraries, banks and elsewhere on the high street in England this autumn. Up to 159 dedicated sites will open as part of a £343 million initiative. 100 of those will be specialised community centres, with many expected to keep their doors open 7 days a week. Brian Dow is from the charity Rethink.
5: If your mental health gets worse, then it's more likely you're going to find it difficult to keep doing a job. So you might end up in debt, your housing situation might be at risk, and then that captures you in a very vicious circle. So what we've seen from the trial of these is a reduction in inpatient admissions.
4: A man's arrived at court in Greece accused of killing a Scottish aid worker whose body was found in a suitcase in Athens. Elizabeth Jane Ross was found in an abandoned warehouse last month. The suspect denies the Greek equivalent of a murder charge. Our Scotland correspondent Conor Gillies is in the Greek capital.
6: The suspect in this investigation is an Afghan champion boxer, a man who was an orphan as a child, fled his home country and came here, setting up what we believe is a refugee charity along with his wife.
4: The UK has announced fresh sanctions on Russia after repeated strikes on Ukraine. They target the Kremlin's military oil and gas revenues, as well as ageing shadow fleet. A low proportion of England's rivers and lakes currently meet required water standards. The Environment Agency says 14.3% have achieved good ecological status, down from 2019's figure of 16.3%. Cricket and Dan Lawrence, Brydon Carr, Sam Cooke and Ollie Pope have all been recalled to the England Test squad to face Pakistan. Injured Jacob Bethell misses the entire series later this month. And the promoters behind last year's Oasis reunion tour have been given a licence to host events at Nebworth. The application lists details like live music and the sale of alcohol. From Sky News, I'm Victoria Lawrence.
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7: 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Hello everyone, I am Tommy Kennedy and I host the TK Legendary Vibes on Midtowns Hospital Radio. I still can't believe it's been 50 years of celebrating MDR. 50 years! Where's the time gone? Am I right? So the song that I've chosen to celebrate 50 years is by a legendary artist from the early 2000s as it was released. And this is Rock DJ by Robbie Williams. I have to say, Robbie has done a lot of legendary things. And I hope he does more.

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1: Hello, I'm Linda Wishart, a presenter on Mid-Downs Radio, and my very varied music programme, Linda's Kaleidoscope, is on Wednesdays at 1 till 3pm. I'm pleased to be celebrating with Mid-Downs Radio on its 50th anniversary. I was trained by the legend Big Al, that's Alan French. It was through him my interest in country music evolved, and one artist in particular, Faith Hill. In 2001, she recorded There You'll Be for the Pearl Harbor film soundtrack. This is my favorite track, and I hope you enjoy it too.

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1: Hello, this is Kenny G. You can hear me on a Friday morning, 10 a.m. till 12, when it's the official start to the weekend. It seriously is. We had it checked and verified. The song that I have chosen to celebrate 50 years of Middowns Radio also signalled the start of a whole new teen subculture, one which I became very much a part of. The song I've chosen is New Rose by The Damned.

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1: I'm Paul B, and my programme, Tiffin with Paul B, goes out on Midtowns Radio on Thursday afternoons. I'm celebrating Midtowns Radio at 50 with a track from an album that was released a few months after Midtowns Radio started up in 1976. It was voted by critics as the album of the decade. That album was Exodus, and this is Bob Marley and One Love.

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1: Hi, what's good everyone? My name's Hannah Russell and my programme What's Good goes out every Monday 7 to 8pm. I present all the good news that is often overlooked to try and make your Mondays more positive. I'm celebrating MDR50 with a track from 2004, recently hitting the charts again. It's Unwritten by Natasha Bedingfield. I hope you can have a good sing-along to this one, because I know I will.

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1: 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I'm celebrating MDR 50 with ABBA's Dancing Queen, first released in 1976, the year Midtowns Radio was launched.

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1: 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I'm John Finn, and my program, John's Jukebox, goes out on Midtowns Radio on Fridays from 12 to 2 p.m. I'm celebrating MDR 50 with a track from 1978. It's Jerry Rafferty and Baker Street.

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1: 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I host the Simply Redhead Music and Chat Show on Wednesday afternoons from 3 till 5 here on Middowns Radio. My song choice is What a Feeling from the 1983 film Flashdance. It made me dance out of the cinema then, and it still gets me moving now. So I hope you all enjoy it.

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1: Hi, it's me, Mark Holder from Midtowns Radio. 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My favourite song actually isn't from the 80s, and it's The Darkness's I Believe and Think of Love, mainly because it reminds me of great times with my family, my three girls, and my wife, especially on the holidays. I hope you love the track.

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1: 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On the air since 1976. 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

0: Hello, I'm Charlotte and I'm a broadcast journalist and I used to volunteer as a presenter at Midtowns Radio, and it was such a brilliant experience volunteering there. I learned a huge amount from the team, who were all really kind and welcoming and really knowledgeable too. I went on to work in commercial radio news after that, and it was a really valuable experience for me because I learned a lot about broadcasting on air. It really improved my confidence and it really helped with job applications as well. So I'd really encourage anybody who's thinking about it to volunteer at Midtowns Radio. It's a great place to learn and cut your teeth in the broadcasting world, and also it's a lot of fun. 1350 AM,
1: 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I'm Kevin Payne, and my programme is Totally 80s, the programme that does exactly what it says on the tin. It goes out on Midtowns Radio on a Friday evening between 7 and 9pm. I'm celebrating MDR 50 with a track from 1984, the very year that I joined the radio station. My track is Skritti Palitti and Woodbees Pray Like Aretha Franklin.

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1: Hi, I'm Cathy and I co-present Tiffin with Paul B, which goes out on Midlands Radio on Thursday afternoons. I'm celebrating Midlands Radio at 50 with a track by a pop legend who in 1976, when MDR opened its doors, was going through a lean period when the big hits had dried up. So this was something of a comeback hit, which went to number one in the UK charts and restored his popularity to this day. So here's Cliff Richard and Devil Woman.

0: all day and all of the night at the Princess Royal Hospital and throughout Mid-Sussex. 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
1: Hello everyone, I'm Gwen Kennedy, Chair of Mid-Downs Radio. It's my absolute pleasure to mark this remarkable milestone of 50 years of broadcasting, companionship and community spirit. 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Their skill, creativity and problem solving have kept us on air through changing technologies, unexpected challenges and more than a few late night repairs. And, of course, none of this would have been possible without the countless supporters, volunteers, partners and friends who have stood with us over the decades. Your generosity, encouragement and belief in what we do have shaped every moment of our journey. This year, 2026, as we celebrate our past, we also look ahead. 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Here's to the next 50 years. And to all of you who make this station what it is, thank you.
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1: As a parent, you always want to protect your kids, so make sure their vaccinations are up to date. 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

0: For a patient in hospital, there can be many concerns and challenging decisions to make about their health and future. They often feel stressed and frightened, disconnected from their usual support, as they are separated from home and loved ones. Also, it can be very worrying for relatives and friends trying to support them. The chaplaincy service is available 24/7 to give emotional and spiritual support. 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The chaplaincy service, there to be companions and provide comfort during the difficult time of a hospital stay.
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5: The top stories this hour. A farmer's been jailed for a minimum of 33 years for murdering his lodger and hiding his body in a concrete-filled barrel in South Yorkshire. 73-year-old Christopher Wright shot Richard Dyson in 2019 after a dispute over guns on a farm near Barnsley. Wright's friend Carl Schwalbe was also convicted of helping cover up the killing. Here's our North of England correspondent Fraser Maud.
6: For 6 years, Richard Dyson's body was undiscovered, concreted into a blue barrel, dismembered. His daughter Bethany desperately tried to find out what had happened to him. All the time, Christopher Wright and his accomplice Carl Schwalbe knew exactly what had happened.
5: 11 to 15-year-olds made up the largest proportion of a record 10,000-plus referrals to the government's anti-extremism programme Prevent in a single year. Home Office figures show that's an almost 40% increase from the total across the previous 12 months. The Health Secretary has warned the NHS to prepare for yearly extreme heat waves. Yvette Cooper says staff are feeling pressures usually seen during flu season. The majority of England's rivers and lakes have failed a water standards review. The Environment Agency says just 14.3% have achieved good status. Sport: Jos Buttler has become the highest run scorer in T20 cricket after 51 not out for Manchester Supergiants in the 100. His 20-ball blitz took him past Kieran Pollard and onto 14,833 runs. But he says his new record will be beaten one day.
7: It's really cool, actually, you know, to think, you know, you've got the most T20 runs out of anyone. Someone will surpass it one day, and his name's probably Suryavanshi, but there's some great names on there, some special players. So, yeah, I'm really proud of that.
5: And the promoters behind last year's Oasis reunion tour have been given a licence to host events at Nebworth. The application lists details like 125,000 people expected, live music and the sale of alcohol. From Sky News, I'm Victoria Lawrence.
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1: For inpatients at the Princess Royal Hospital in Hayward Heath, the hospital pharmacy is on the first floor of the hospital, where it is open from 8:30 in the morning to 5 o'clock in the afternoon, from Monday through to Friday. 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
2: Every 90 seconds in the UK, someone is admitted to hospital with a brain injury. This might be due to an accident, road traffic collision, assault, fall, stroke, brain tumour, or meningitis. 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Life can be knocked off course in a few seconds with a sudden and lasting impact on the individual as well as for their family and friends. Headway Sussex are the main organisation in this area who can provide ongoing support and services to individuals and their families experiencing brain injury to help navigate the way forward in a world that can seem uncertain and very different. 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
0: Thank you for listening. This has been Alex Jones. Coming up next will be the news on the hour. 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
1: The top stories this hour. A farmer who shot dead his lodger and hid his body in a concrete-filled barrel has been jailed for a minimum of 35 years. Christopher Wright, who's 73, was found guilty of murdering Richard Dyson in Barnsley. He was reported missing by his daughter in 2019. Suspicions were raised after police were told the men had argued over stolen guns. Detective Constable Fiona Bowling read a statement on behalf of the Dyson family.
2: It was a dad, a brother, a friend, an uncle, and a man with so much love to give. The pain of losing Richard is unbearable, and the way he was taken makes the pain even harder to carry. It was cruel and heartless, and we will carry that grief for the rest of our lives.
1: A woman's been charged with a range of offences after four men were injured in a stabbing in central London. The 47-year-old will appear in court over the incident in Covent Garden yesterday. A Greek court ordered that an Afghan boxing champion be held in jail while tests are carried out to determine how a Scottish woman died in Athens. 38-year-old Elizabeth Jane Ross's body was found in a suitcase nearly 3 weeks ago. Police officials say the 26-year-old suspect has denied wrongdoing. Our correspondent Conor Gillies reports from Athens.
3: The other key factor in all of this is CCTV footage that has emerged, that has been verified by the authorities here, of him wheeling a suitcase through these streets here in central Athens to the place where Elizabeth's body was eventually discovered.
1: Home Office data shows there's been a record 10,000 plus referrals to the government's anti-extremism prevent scheme in a single year. Most were for 11 to 15 year olds. Reform UK is promising to cut the number of vape shops by 70% and bring in tougher penalties for hiring illegal workers. Home Affairs spokesperson Zia Youssef claims the plans would reclaim the high street. And former Liverpool striker Mo Salah's next club has been confirmed. The 34-year-old's joined Turkish side Trabzonspor on a two-year deal. From Sky News, I'm Cam Hall.
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5: Hello, this is Anthony Lane with Sounds of the Millennium, bringing you the best music from the first three decades of the 21st century. Here on Mid-Downs Radio. The new millennium saw CDs being superseded by iPods, downloading music and streaming. It also saw the launch of the iPhone and Facebook, kick-starting the social media revolution. Musical stars included Beyoncé, Ed Sheeran, Lady Gaga, Bruno Mars and Taylor Swift. Bands included Coldplay, One Direction and Radiohead. And the 2020s saw the COVID-19 pandemic grip the country with lockdown music helping to keep the nation's spirits up. So join me, Anthony Lane, for the sound of the millennium, here on Mid-Downs Radio.

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2: Every day, people in Mid-Sussex go hungry for reasons ranging from redundancy to receiving an unexpected bill on a low income. The Mid-Sussex food banks provide a minimum of 3 days emergency food and support to people in crisis in Mid-Sussex. Care professionals such as doctors, health visitors, social workers, the Citizens Advice Bureau and the police identify people who need help and issue them with a food bank voucher. The food bank clients then bring their voucher to a food bank centre. Volunteers meet clients over a cup of tea or free hot meal and are able to signpost people to agencies able to solve the long-term problem. The food bank also runs a rural delivery service which takes emergency food boxes to clients living in rural areas who cannot afford to get to a food bank. There are Mid-Sussex food banks in Hayward Heath, Burgess Hill and East Grinstead. If you think that you need help from the food bank to feed your family and yourself, then talk to your doctor, nurse or social worker, or go to the local Citizens Advice Bureau for further advice. The Mid-Sussex Food Banks, helping with hunger in a crisis.
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0: This man has the right to be treated with dignity and respect. This woman has the right to be involved in decisions about her healthcare. This boy has the right to be treated with a professional standard of care by qualified staff. We all have these rights and many others. We also have responsibilities, such as registering with a GP and keeping appointments. Our rights and responsibilities are set out in the new NHS Constitution. It explains how, by working together, we can all do our bit to make the NHS a great achievement for generations to come. To find out more, ask your healthcare professional or visit nhs.uk/NHS Constitution. The NHS Constitution, because the NHS belongs to us all.
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0: 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In 2026, we are celebrating 50 years since Middowns Radio first opened its doors in 1976. 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

0: Washing your hands frequently throughout the day is good practice at any time. You should wash your hands using soap and water or hand sanitizer, in particular when you get to work or arrive home, after going to the toilet and before you eat or handle food. You should wash your hands thoroughly for at least 20 seconds, about the length of this infomercial.
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Hi everybody, welcome to Middowns Radio. Paul B here. Me and the team, we're going to be with you for the next couple of hours with our usual mixture of chat and music. Well, this week we have Veg Out on Veg for you, and it's a veg that thinks it's a fruit that the American author Mark Twain described as the food of angels. The Gold Chart Topper is the UK number one on the 6th of August 1978. It was the top-selling single from the top box office film of the summer of 78.

These celebrity birthdays this week include a cheeky British comedian, writer and show host who wouldn't lie to you, an American actor who played a fictional American president on TV, and a politician who was a real American president. And the big question of the week is, on holiday or at home, what is your favourite summer cocktail?

Well, Sharon and Darren, our production team, they are in busy mixing up pretty evil-looking cocktails, I think. Kathy is here with her son.

0: So let's make a start with somebody who's still enjoying the summer. It's Mungo Jerry.
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1: This is a game. Whatever I play to you, you play back to me. Back to me. You play back.

0: And then we have the latest from DJ Barry Can't Swim called Dance, Dance, Dance. Hello, everybody. Welcome to Midtown's Radio. Paul B here. I hope you're going to stay with us the next couple of hours, wherever you are. If you're up at the Princess Royal Hospital in Haywardseath, listening to us via the internal systems as well as via the NHS net. And also if you're listening outside the hospital via our internet streaming service around Mid-Sussex, around the rest of the UK, and further afield across Europe and the world, including the USA. And hello to our regular listeners over there, including Suzanne in Phoenix, Arizona, and Marilyn and Ron in Green Bay, Wisconsin, who've had some exciting news this week. We'll be telling you about that a bit later in the programme. As usual, I have Kathy with me. Hi, Kathy. How are you today?
1: Oh, a bit out of breath.
0: You're still suffering with the heat, are you?
1: I am, yeah.
0: I know what you mean. I mean, I love the heat. I mean, I'd much rather have a hot summer than a cold, dreary, grey winter. But even I'm beginning to think it's gone too far now. I mean, normally we have hot spells and it's broken up by, you know, a couple of days of rain or something just to cool things down again, and then we start again. But we haven't had any rain here in Mid-Sussex since the beginning of June. And I think it's the longest one on records, isn't it? The longest uninterrupted spell of hot weather on record, so without any rain. Anyway, there we are. We'll find out more about what the weather's got in store for us in a while. What else have we got for you this week? We've got our veg out on veg. What is it this week, Catherine?
1: The watermelon.
0: Yeah, people think of it as a fruit, but it's not. It's a vegetable. Do you like watermelon? You go to the Caribbean and Jamaica and so on, they sell it on stalls in big slices, don't they?
1: Yeah.
0: It can be very refreshing in hot weather, I think. Anyway, we'll find out. Listen, enthusiastic fare from Kathy there. We'll find out why watermelon is good for us and some other interesting facts, I think. We've got our celebrity birthdays for you. People are celebrating their birthdays this week. And as usual, we'll play a couple of tracks by musicians celebrating their birthdays this week. Our golden chart topper is the UK number one on the 6th of August, 1978. Summer of 78, Catherine. Can you remember where you were, what you were doing? 78? Just working up at the old St Francis Hospital, were you?
1: I don't know.
0: Or what?
1: And I had a young family, the three of them.
0: So. Yes. Were you starting to get involved with the hospital's pantomimes about that time?
1: Oh, probably, yes.
0: Yes. Every February, was it, you used to do
1: it? Yeah, we always used to do it half term so that everybody could come.
0: Yeah, and it gave the kids something to do as well, didn't it? Yeah. All right, three clues as usual. I think Sharon and Darren have been kind to you because they've been a bit difficult for you the last few weeks, but this one you should get, really you should.
1: Yes.
0: Right, here we go. It's a hit by a duo. One was a British-Australian singer, songwriter and actress born in 1948 in Cambridge in the UK. The other is an American actor and singer born in 1954 in Englewood, New Jersey. So, it's by a duo. One was a British and Australian singer, songwriter and actress born in 1948 in Cambridge in the UK. The other is an American actor and singer born in 1954 in Englewood, New Jersey. Has that helped you at all?
1: No, not really.
0: All right, well, two more clues coming up later in the programme. After the news on the hour, we'll talk to Kathy about her week, find out what she's been up to this week. She's got some TV programmes that she wants to tell us about. And we've got our On This Day item. That's where we take today's date and look at historical events that happened on that date. We're going to have a dance around the studio. Yes, the MDR, the Midtowns Radio sandbox is still with us to the end of the August. So where are we? Only about 2 or 3 weeks. Hooray. Because Sharon and Darren insist it's the authentic beach party atmosphere if we have a dance around. And that, you're welcome to join in, not in the sandbox, but at home.

Sharon's going to join us after this next track to tell us all about the weather and what it's got in store for us. This is a brand new record from Stella Lefty called Boston. On a

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1: Young people are being urged to book in for a free meningitis B vaccine available at pharmacies across England and Wales. The jab is available to students aged 17 and 18, as well as anyone under 25 who's starting at university or residential college for the first time this autumn. It follows an outbreak of a dangerous strain of the disease in Kent, which left two students dead. Bookings can be made from today for appointments starting on Monday, the 20th of August.
2: 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Time for the weather report now. Sharon from our production team has joined us. How are you today, Sharon?
3: I'm good, thank you.
2: We are talking today about favourite summer cocktails. What's yours?
3: I like a cool mojito. Darren likes anything with rum in it.
2: Okay, let's have the weather report.
3: Here is the weather forecast from the London Met Office for the Mid-Sussex area here in the south of England for the next week. It looks like a mostly dry outlook again, with sunny spells and a few passing showers, perhaps mainly on Thursday. Temperatures near average, so feeling cooler than of late, especially during any breezier moments. Towards the end of next week, there is a greater chance of frontal systems or thundery interludes, certainly in comparison to recent weeks, though rainfall amounts could be quite variable with some areas seeing relatively little. For the most part, temperatures look to remain above average, though perhaps without the exceptional heat we have seen in recent weeks.
2: So, there may be some rain then?
3: Maybe, but not at the level yet for what we need for the farms and gardens.
2: Thanks, Sharon. Here, getting a bit tired of the summer, is Eddie Cochran.

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1: This is Middowns Radio. This is Paul B, and I have Kathy with me. We've got our veg out and veg item now, and this week we're looking at the watermelon. So over to Kathy.
2: We think of watermelon as a fruit because of its sweet flavour, but watermelon is actually a vegetable. It belongs to the cucurbit family and is related to pumpkins, cucumbers and squash.
1: Watermelons have been cultivated in Egypt for more than 5,000 years. Egyptians depicted the watermelon in drawings on the walls of tombs and even left watermelon with their dead to nourish them as they journeyed through to the underworld.
2: And because watermelons are native to Africa, they need hot, sunny conditions to thrive. Some varieties need up to 130 warm days to ripen, and most watermelons mature in 85 to 100 days.
1: Watermelons are 92% water. Early explorers sometimes carried watermelons instead of canteens.
2: Watermelons usually have red flesh, but some watermelons have white, yellow, orange or even green flesh.
1: Okay, so we'll find out more about the watermelon after the next track, which is from Yasmin Lacey, who's still enjoying the summer.
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0: welcome back. This is Paul B and Kathy, and we're talking about the watermelon, why it's good for us, and some other interesting facts. Over to Kathy.
1: Watermelon has only 40 calories per cup, yet it has more lycopene than any other fruit or vegetable. Lycopene is a powerful antioxidant which can reduce inflammation and destroy free radicals. Watermelon is also high in vitamin C and a good source of fibre.
0: A watermelon will not grow in your belly if you eat the seeds. In fact, the seeds are actually quite nutritious with high levels of magnesium, zinc and protein. Chew the seeds before swallowing for optimum nutrition. Do you chew watermelon seeds in the morning?
1: No.
0: No? You'd want to try it.
1: Oh, perhaps I should, yes. The Japanese grow square watermelon. How? Well, they place square glass boxes around a growing fruit so it becomes square as it grows. The Japanese like them because they're small and don't roll around, and they fit neatly in a refrigerator.
0: Yeah, I had to double check to make sure that it wasn't April the 1st today. But apparently they do, square watermelons. Who knew? American author Mark Twain loved the watermelon. He called it the food of angels.
1: And according to Guinness World Records, the largest watermelon ever grown was grown in Arkansas by Lloyd Bright and weighed 268.8 pounds.
0: Wow, that's big.
1: The record was set in 2005 at the Hope, Arkansas Big Watermelon Contest.
0: Yes, the Americans, not surprising, have got a big watermelon contest there. They have all sorts of contests like that, don't they? Anyway, there we are. Watermelon is very good for us, and I guess around in the supermarkets at the moment, despite the heat and the dry. So, very good for us. Now, we're going to move on and have a look at some celebrity birthdays shortly. Before that, let me remind you of our big questions of the week. The big question of the week is, according to a survey by Maxima Kitchen Equipment, what's Britain's favourite summer cocktail? I've got a top 10 list of that. You've got a favourite cocktail you like to drink?
1: Not really, no.
0: Pina colada, maybe?
1: Maybe.
0: Yeah, okay. And the golden chart topper is the UK number one on the 6th of August 1978. We've had one clue so far, and that is that it's a hit by a duo. One was a British and Australian singer-songwriter and actress born in 1948 in Cambridge in the UK. The other is an American actor and singer born in 1954 in Englewood, New Jersey in the USA. Are you ready for the second clue?
1: Yes.
0: One moved to Melbourne, Australia with her family when she was age 5 years old. The other began acting in television before transitioning to a leading man in films. So, one moved to Melbourne, Australia with her family when she was just age 5 years old. And the other began acting in television before transitioning to a leading man in films. Has that helped you at all?
1: Sort of, but then I think I'm going somewhere the wrong way.
0: Okay, well, you got more. I think the last clue would help clarify it for you. Okay, we'll have that later in the programme. Right, yes, we're going to have some celebrity birthdays in a minute. After this one, from Gary US Bond.

0: That Change for Life is all about the small changes we can make to help us live healthier lives. Like being a bit more active every day. Things like getting off the bus a stop early and walking the rest of the way. Or taking the stairs rather than the lift. All make a difference. It gets the heart working and helps reduce our chance of serious health problems like heart disease and stroke. As well as feeling healthier, it makes us feel better. It doesn't have to be hard work. For more ideas to get going every day, search Change for Life online.
1: You're listening to Paul B and Kathy on Mid Downs Radio. We're going to have a look at some celebrity birthdays now. People are celebrating their birthdays this week. Ready, Kathy?
2: Yes.
1: Right, this is a comedian, an actor, a writer, a panellist. He wrote and stars in one of the longest running situation comedies we have here in the UK called Not Going Out. And he's also a panellist on, he also hosts the 1% Club. Quiz show, and also as a panellist on Would I Lie to You, which has also been going for a very long time. Talk about Lee Mack. How old do you think Lee Mack is?
2: Oh, that's a difficult one. Because he doesn't change that much, does he?
1: No.
2: I think Lee Mack must be about 54.
1: Not far off, 58.
2: Oh, right.
1: Next up, we have an American actor who's been in many fine films, including Martin Scorsese films and so on. And also was in, what's the one about Vietnam? Apocalypse Now. But a lot of people will remember him perhaps best for playing President Bartlett, a fictional American president in West Wing. He was never intended to be in it, really. It was going to be all about the back room at White House with only a fleeting view of the president, but he established himself so well in the opening episodes, they wrote him in with a bigger part. I'm talking about Martin Sheen. How old do you think he is this week?
2: Oh my goodness. I think he must be about 78.
1: He's 86.
2: Is he?
1: He's 86. And finally, a real American president. The first African-American president. I'm talking, of course, about Barack Obama, who's over here in London at the moment.
2: Oh, is he?
1: Yes, he's doing a sort of like an evening with Barack Obama, and I think he's doing the O2. I'm not certain.
2: That'd be interesting.
1: He's doing that, yeah. So he's actually celebrating his birthday over here in the UK. How old do you think he is?
2: Oh, 80.
1: No, 65.
2: Oh, dear.
1: Yeah, no, he was one of the younger presidents, like JFK. He was in his 40s when he was president. Yeah. And finally, I always give you somebody who would be celebrating their birthdays this week, but they've passed on. You ready for this?
2: Yes.
1: This is an actress who's had a long and varied career. She did some stage work, singing, and then she was in the long-running series of Carry On films, famous British comedy series of films. And then later in her career, moved to TV and in the long-running top soap EastEnders as the matriarch of the Queen Victoria pub, Peggy Mitchell. I'm talking about Barbara Windsor.
2: Yes.
1: So how old do you think she would have been?
2: Oh, 90?
1: Close, 89.
2: Oh, right.
1: Because she was born in 1937. All right, let's have a look at some musical birthdays. Who we got?
2: Oh, we've got Charlie XCX.
1: Yes.
2: She's 34.
1: Yeah, it's surprising that, really, because you think of her as being, you know, part of the new generation of music and as a teenager or early 20s. But no, she's 34. She's been around for a while. Ian Brodie of Lightning Seeds, co-writer, and also he appeared on the Three Lions record along with Badil and Skinner. 68, he's celebrating his birthday. Who else have we got?
2: Bruce Dickinson from Iron Maiden.
1: Yeah, the lead singer of Iron Maiden.
2: And he's 68 as well.
1: Yeah, and The Edge, the bass player in U2, is 66. And we're going to celebrate the music of two other musicians with their music. Coming up, we've got Shawn Mendes. No, he's coming first, I think. Yes. Get it right, Paul. Coming up, we've got Jerry Halliwell, Ginger Spice of the Spice Girls, who's celebrating her 54th birthday. And we've got one of her solo hits for that one. But before that, we do have Shawn Mendes, who is celebrating his 28th birthday. Right. So we're going to play a big hit he had a few years ago, a big summer hit too, it was a few years ago, with Camila Cabello, called Señorita.
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0: You're listening to Paul B on Middowns Radio, and I have Kathy with me. We've got the third and final clue now in our Golden Chart topper. UK number one on the 6th of August 1978. We've had two clues so far that it's a hit by a duo. One was a British and Australian singer, songwriter and actress born in 1948 in Cambridge in the UK. The other is an American actor and singer born in 1954 in Englewood, New Jersey in the USA. And then one moved to Melbourne, Australia with her family when she was just 5 years old. The other began acting in television before transitioning to a leading man in films. Ready for the third and final clue?
1: Yes.
0: The song is one of the best-selling singles in history to date and featured in the highest-grossing film of the summer of 1978 and the highest-grossing musical film at the time. And the song closed the film. Do you any idea what the film might be? A musical film, 1978, very, very popular. Still gets people watch it a lot, even now.
1: It's not John Travolta's, is it?
0: Yes, that's one half of the duo. Who's the other half?
1: Oh, I can see her face. I can't think of her name.
0: And what's the movie?
1: Come on,
0: you're almost there.
1: I know.
0: All right.
1: It's the weather.
0: And you got no idea what the song was, and it closed the film. There was two songs that were big hits and so on, and this is the second one that was closed the film.
1: This one he did in the white suit?
0: No, that's a completely different film. That's Saturday Night.
1: Right, sorry.
0: Anyway, look, let's put you out of your misery. On the 6th of August 1978 in the UK, this was the number one record. It's Olivia Newton-John and John Travolta from the film Grease, and it is You're the One That I Want.

There we have Gloria Estefan and the Miami Sound Machine and Hot Summer Nights. Now, we're coming up to the news on the hour very shortly, so stay with us here on Mid Downs Radio. Find out what Kathy has been up to this last week. To take us there, we've got Luke Coombs and Rethink Some Things. This is Paul B, and this is Mid Downs Radio.

0: And there we have the latest from Paul Heaton featuring Rhiann Downey, and that's called My Favourite Kind of Idiot. Hello, everybody. Why are you looking at me when I said that? Welcome back to the programme. Paul B here. Hope you're going to stay with us for the next hour, wherever you are. Still got Kathy with me. Going to say hello to everybody.
1: Yes, okay. Hello, everybody. Right.
0: And in this half of the show, we're going to be mainly talking to Kathy about her week. Find out what she's been up to this week. She's going to review some TV programmes she's been watching. We've got our On This Day item. That's where we take today's date, the 6th of August, and look at some historical events that happened on that date. And we've got to dance around the studio in the dreaded Mid-Downs Radio sandbox. You're welcome to join in at home, at your place of work, up at the hospital, if it's safe for you to do so. Kathy's got her poem of the week. And as usual, we have a big question for the week, which is according to a survey by Maxima Kitchen Equipment, what is Britain's favourite summer cocktail? So whether you're on holiday or whether you're sitting in your garden at home, what is your favourite cocktail? And it has to be the summer one, not just sort of stuff you might drink in the winter. And I have a top 10 list for that. So there we are. So we're going to talk about Kathy. Let's have a new record first. Say it's a new record. They actually performed this at the famous, or infamous, I would say, halftime show at the World Cup final. It's Shakira and Burna Boy and Die Die.
2: This is...

0: dancing in clubs, on the beach, even on the streets is great. But on your hotel balcony, not so great. Especially if you've had a drink.
1: To hear from Jake, who was lucky to survive, go to gov.uk/knowbeforeyougo. This is part of a joint FCO Abtor Travel Safety campaign.
2: This is Midtowns Radio. This is Paul B. I have Kathy with me. We're going to be talking to Kathy now about her week, find out what she's been up to. So you've been out about a bit more this week, is that right?
3: I have, yeah, because my daughter's got the week off work, so I'm going out with the two of them, actually. So.
2: Yeah. So you've had one day out already, have you?
3: Yes, we went to Shoreham Airport. Lunch.
2: Yes, this is down on the coast, isn't it?
3: Yes.
2: The south of us here.
3: Yes.
2: Yes.
3: No, because it's Art Deco.
2: Yes.
3: It's different.
2: It's a beautiful, they've done a beautiful job on it when you go in there. I mean, you've got the cafe restaurant, which presumably where you had your lunch.
3: Yes.
2: And then the other half is the check-in desk, which is still used apparently. 1930s Art Deco check-in, all this beautiful wood panelling and all the rest of it. Very Art Deco. It's great. And you're saying the food's very good there, is it?
3: It was. It was nice. Yeah, very popular.
2: Yes.
3: Very busy.
2: I understand the croque monsieur is historic, as they say.
3: Yeah.
2: Huge portions all around.
3: My daughter couldn't eat it all.
2: Right. And then what did you do after you left there? Because it was very hot, wasn't it? That was the Monday, wasn't it? Very hot. Down there. So what did you do then after you left the airport? You went down to Shoreham Beach.
3: Oh, yes, yes.
2: For an ice cream.
3: Yes, because there's a really lovely ice cream shop.
2: Which is called?
3: The Ice Cream Shop.
2: The Ice Cream Shop. That's what it's actually called, isn't it?
3: Yeah.
2: It's right on the, as it leads down to the beach there. I've been there and so on. And it's all like homemade ice cream, and it's absolutely beautiful Italian type.
3: Really fruity. If you get strawberries, it's almost like there's actually bits of strawberry in it.
2: I've had the Black Forest one, which is dark chocolate with cherries in it. It's really nice.
3: Ooh.
2: And, yeah, I know. And there's always a queue. There's always a queue, isn't there? It's that popular with the locals. Yeah. So you've got some more trips planned, have you? Where are you off to?
3: Well, I'm off to Waddesdon.
2: Yeah, this is Waddesdon Manor, the National Trust place, which is the old... used to be owned by the Rothschild family, isn't it?
3: Yeah, I'm trying to think where it is. Is it Buckingham?
2: No, near Aylesbury.
3: Yeah.
2: Yes. And it's interesting because it looks like a French chateau rather than an English country house, doesn't it?
3: The way. Yeah.
2: Because I think that branch of the family came from France.
3: Oh, is
2: the Rothschilds.
3: That
2: one? I think so, yeah. And it is, when they donated it to, when they gave it over to the National Trust, they gave a legacy to support it. That was bigger than all the other legacies left to the National Trust put together. Yeah, which is why they spent a lot of money on it when you go over the gardens and everything. So we'll be very interested to hear what you think of it in next week's programme.
3: Definitely.
2: And then what else you're going to go and do?
3: I'm going to the cinema at Horsham Everyman.
2: To see?
3: Odyssey.
2: Yeah, the big film of the summer, Odyssey. You reckon you're going to stay awake through 3 hours? Of
3: I don't know. I'm not guaranteeing.
2: It's generally got good write-ups, isn't it? So we'll look forward to your review of that. And finally, you're doing something else as well, aren't you?
3: Well, at the end of the week, I'm going to the Romney Harden Dymchurch Railway.
2: Yes.
3: Kent.
2: Yeah, because your daughters wanted to do it. When they were kids, is that right?
3: Yeah, I'll talk about that next week.
2: Yeah.
3: Well, I went on it with my mum and dad.
2: Yeah, it's like a miniature railway that runs along the coast, isn't it?
3: Yeah.
2: And was it originally built to carry ammunition or something during the war or something?
3: I
2: can't remember.
3: No.
2: Yeah, no doubt you will tell us more about it next week.
3: Yes.
2: Brilliant. Oh, well, I'm glad to hear you're actually getting out and about more now. So that's brilliant. Okay, listen, we'll talk about what you have seen on TV this week. We're going to go back to the 1950s, I think, with this one. One of the classic rock and roll songs covered by many a band, including the Beatles. This is Larry Williams and Dizzy Miss Lizzy.

0: Yeah, this is Paul B on Middowns Radio. I have Kathy with me, and we're talking to Kathy about her week, and particularly now we're going to talk about some TV programmes she's been watching. So what have you been watching this week then, Kathy?
1: Well, A Lovely Bear. I'm trying to think what that's on.
0: It's on Disney
1: Plus. Oh, Disney Plus, yeah.
0: Streaming service, yeah.
1: And it's...
0: what is it about?
1: Well, it's starring Jeremy Allen White, who I've never heard of before until I saw him playing...
0: Bruce Springsteen,
1: yeah. But he's very good, and it's all about... The Bear is a restaurant.
0: In Chicago.
1: Yeah, and it's all about the life of the restaurant. But this particular bit they're showing at the moment is all about this night where the storm.
0: Yeah.
1: This terrible storm and rain.
0: The whole series, this is the final series, isn't it?
1: Yes.
0: The whole series is set in this one night of this terrible storm in Chicago. And, you know, trying to get the restaurant up and running and the customers in and all the rest of it. And also, what's the name of the actress that plays these?
1: Well, I've got Oyo Ediberry.
0: Yeah, she's...
1: Is that right?
0: Yeah, and she's picking up some big roles in on film and now.
1: All right.
0: Deservedly so, I think. She's very good. What else have you been watching?
1: Ken Burns, Lewis and Clark.
0: Well, yeah, now, I think it's BBC Four. They
1: BBC
0: do this
1: Four,
0: every
1: yeah.
0: year. Went to celebrate his birthday. I think we included him in the celebrity birthdays, I think, a few weeks back. He's about 70, in his 70s anyway. Absolutely brilliant documentary maker. Came to real fame when he did the Civil War, the American Civil War series. But whatever he does, it's well researched, it's well filmed, the narration is great. And they have been showing two of them, haven't they, for celebrating his birthday. What first one is... One you mentioned.
1: Lewis and Clark.
0: Yeah, and who are they?
1: America's First Road Trip.
0: No,
1: is that right?
0: No, that's wrong.
1: That's the next one. Sorry.
0: No, they were the ones, when the Louisiana Purchase was when Thomas Jefferson, when he was president, bought off the French this huge tract of land that basically extended the United States from the eastern seaboard right over to the Pacific. But nobody knew really what was there. There was no towns. Obviously, Native Americans were there, but there was no towns or anything there. So there was this expedition that went up the Mississippi and then Missouri, followed Missouri over to the mountains to try and find the Northwest Passage, the fabled Northwest Passage, which doesn't really exist,
1: over to the
0: west coast of America. And he filmed it in four episodes, didn't he?
1: Yeah.
0: The other one you mentioned is...
1: America's First Road Trip.
0: Yeah, and this was... what's the name of the guy?
1: Horatio Newsome Jackson.
0: Yes, and he was the first American to drive a motor car right across the United States in 1903.
1: I was gonna say, it's 1903.
0: Yeah. Now, this is where Ken Burns is at his best, because at this point he had photographs to work with. And his use of the ancient photograph, you know, the early photographs, is fantastic. Because bear in mind, 1903 wasn't that far from when it was the old American frontier. So, you know, the little towns he went through have hardly changed in the days of the Wild West, as it were. And the roads, of course, were mainly unpaved. They were still like mud tracks or asphalt at the best, you know, gravel at the best. And I didn't expect it to be that interesting, but it is. It was absolutely fascinating. The car he drove is in the Smithsonian Museum in Washington.
1: Yeah. Oh, nice.
0: It's still there, yeah. Brilliant. Okay, anything else you've been watching?
1: Well, Grand Tour.
0: Yes.
1: With Richard Hammond. Oh, Ish, it was called.
0: Yes.
1: Grand Tour Ish.
0: Yes.
1: Richard Hammond... Jeremy Clarkson and James May.
0: Because the actual series finished about, three or four years ago? So what

0: What's this one about?
1: Well, it's on Prime. And it's
0: Amazon Prime.
1: Amazon Prime, yeah, sorry. And, you know, and they're just talking about, well, reminiscing, really.
0: Well, it's very cleverly, like anything to do with, produced by Andy Millman, who's Jeremy Clarkson's producer. It's very clever, because basically what it's doing, it is looking at highlights from the series and so on. And that obviously is interesting in itself. To link it, it's set in a retirement home where the three of them are in retirement and so on. And Richard Hammond can't remember everything. One of them can't hear anything. It's very amusing links between the three.
1: That is amusing.
0: So it's a good show in itself, and yes. So that you'd recommend that, would you?
1: Yeah, I would.
0: That's on Amazon Prime, and it's called Grand Tour-ish, isn't it?
1: Yes.
0: Yes. Excellent. All right. Okay, so we'll move on to On This Day after... it's Jamaica, sunshine time. Hooray. Say, we've got the heat and we've got the sunshine of Jamaica. Sadly, no Caribbean Sea to jump in if it gets too hot, but there we are. As usual, we're going to play this particularly for Marilyn and Ron in Green Bay, Wisconsin, who have had some very good news this week. Do you know about this?
1: No, I don't think I did.
0: They have a new great-grandson.
1: Wow, great-grandson.
0: Great-grandson called Baker Mason Palix.
1: Oh, that's interesting.
0: Very interesting name, isn't it?
1: Yeah.
0: So we'll play this for Baker as well as Marilyn and Ron. This is Chronix and Spanish Town Bronx.

0: 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Tilt your head back with your ears submerged. 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Move your hands to help you stay afloat. Remember it. Share it. 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
1: You are listening to Middowns Radio with Paul B and Kathy. We've got our On This Day item now, which is where we take today's date, the 6th of August, and we look at some historical things that happen on that date in the past. So what have we got then, Catherine?
2: In 1623, Anne Hathaway, wife of William Shakespeare, died.
1: Yeah, and on the 6th of August, 1675, the Russian Tsar Alexis bans foreign hairstyles for those below the nobility.
2: And then we come to 1856. The Great Bell, commonly known as Big Ben, is cast for the Great Clock in the Elizabeth Tower in the Houses of Parliament, London.
1: Yeah, you see where they're recruiting apprentices to learn how to do all the clocks in Parliament,
2: yeah,
1: including the great clock in the Elizabeth Tower.
2: Yeah, because I haven't got anybody to pass it on to.
1: No, and it's the clock that it's the bell that is Big Ben, not the clock.
2: No,
1: everybody thinks it's the clock. Anyway, 6th of August 1889, the Savoy Hotel, the famous Savoy Hotel in London, was opened. You ever been there, the Savoy Hotel?
2: Not stayed there. No, I've been past it. I know what it looks like.
1: I've had lunch there several times. Yes. To do with work. Yeah. Anyway, carry on.
2: 1945, an atomic bomb is dropped on the Japanese city of Hiroshima by the American B-29 superfortress Enola Gay.
1: Yeah. And on the 6th of August 1948, Dutch super athlete Fanny Blankers-Koen wins the 200 metres race at the London Olympics, becoming the first woman to claim 3 individual track and field gold medals at an Olympic Games, having already won the 100 metre and the 80 metre hurdles.
2: Wow. In 1960, Chubby Checker performs the twist on the Dick Clark Show on American TV, starting a worldwide dance craze.
1: Did you do the twist?
2: Yeah.
1: Twist. Everybody did the twist, didn't
2: they? Do it with my brother or something.
1: All the youth clubs in the 60s.
2: Yeah,
1: had
2: we won a twist competition.
1: Right, on the 6th of August 1965, the Beatles released their 5th UK album, Help, from the film soundtrack of the same name, Help. Remember it well. I was in the Isle of Wight when the film came out on holiday. Right. Me and my cousin John got the bus down to Shanklin to go and see the film. Yeah.
2: In 1976, the UK government passed the Drought Act to combat the continued UK drought.
1: Yeah, everybody's comparing the current summer of 2026, 50 years ago, isn't it? Exactly, with the 76 summer, which went on, it started about the same time, went on to the end of August. The main difference from what I remember about it was that we'd had a dry winter, might even had 2 dry winters before it, which meant the reservoir levels and the other water resource levels were already low before the 76 drought started. But this time we had a wet winter. But even so, the reservoirs and aquifers are getting pretty low. We really do need the rain, don't we?
2: Yeah, I remember, though, that the first day it rained was my brother's wedding.
1: What, the end of August?
2: Yes, August bank holiday, so right. He had a wet wedding.
1: And finally, on the 6th of August 1991, Tim Berners-Lee releases files describing his idea for a World Wide Web and debuts the web as a publicly available service on the internet. Now, it's interesting this, because Tim Berners-Lee could have patented it and made an absolute fortune. He could be up there with Elon Musk and the other big billionaires and so on, but he was determined it would be a publicly available service. So he didn't patent it. He just let it be open to anybody who wanted to use it. They have given him a knighthood and that sort of stuff, but, you know, a lot of recognition. But, you know, what a character to do that.
2: Yeah, good for him.
1: Yeah. Makes you proud to be British, doesn't it? Anyway, there we are, and that's on this day, the 6th of August.
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1: Don't forget the big question of the week, which I'll be giving the answer to fairly shortly, which is according to a survey by Maxima Kitchen Equipment, what is Britain's favourite summer cocktail? See if your favourite is on that list. Okay, now, regular listeners know about this time in the programme. Sharon and Darren, our production team, they decide Kathy and I have been sitting around far too long. We need to get up and have a dance around the studio to keep fit. And this being summer, they've been subjecting us over the last weeks to the infamous Midtown's Radio Sandbox to recreate the beach party sort of atmosphere and so on. And you hate it, don't you?
2: Oh, yeah.
1: Sand gets everywhere.
2: Oh, no.
1: Anyway, but listen, we're going back to the 60s for this one, early 60s, I think, this one. This is Jan and Dean and Surf City. Up we get. Come on.

0: So there we go on that one. Oh dear. Everybody thinks that that is the Beach Boys, but it's not. It's Jan and Dean who actually started the surfing craze and also writing songs about fast cars before the Beach Boys did. Yeah, they sort of followed them, really. Anyway, there we are. You all right with that?
1: Yes.
0: You're doing the twist for that, I noticed. We were talking about
1: very gently.
0: You were doing it. Yeah, very good. Listen, while Kathy gets her poem of the week together, let me give you the answer to our big question of the week, which is, according to a survey by Maxima Kitchen Equipment, what is Britain's favourite summer cocktail? Have you got a favourite summer cocktail, Catherine?
1: Only occasionally, but I think probably pina colada comes out near the top.
0: Yeah?
1: Yeah.
0: It has to be there's some short cocktails on this list, but really, summer cocktails should really be a long drink if you're... Because my all-time favourite is a Manhattan, which is bourbon martini. But that's quite a sort of, you know, short, it's a short drink, really. Whereas something like a Long Island iced tea or Singapore Sling is more my sort of thing, I guess.
1: Yeah, anyway, you're the expert.
0: Let's have a look and see what's on the list, shall we? At number 10, we've got sangria. I suppose it qualifies as a cocktail. A lot of people, when they go to Spain in particular, drink it. That consists of red wine, water, herbs, spices and fruit. So at number 9, Long Island iced tea, which is vodka, tequila, light rum, triple sec, gin and a splash of cola. Blimey. Which gives the drink the same amber hue as iced tea. So a lot of alcohol in that. I didn't realise that when last time I had it. Number 8, Old Fashioned, which again is quite a short-term cocktail. That's bourbon or rye whiskey with sugar, with bitters and wet water, garnished with an orange slice or zest and a cocktail cherry. At number 7, Negroni, which is very much in vogue at the moment. Again, quite short, but it's gin, Vermouth Rosso and Campari, garnished with an orange peel. It should be stirred and not shaken. Maybe you heard that before. At number 6, the margarita. Tequila, orange liqueur, lime juice, often served with salt on the rim of the glass. The drink is served shaken with ice, blended with ice, or without ice. At number 5, Porn Star Martini. Passion fruit flavoured cocktail made with vanilla flavoured vodka, Paseo, which is a passion fruit liqueur, passion fruit juice, lime juice. It's traditionally accompanied by a chilled shot, a glass of Prosecco. That sounds like your sort of cocktail, Catherine.
1: Oh, really?
0: Porn Star Martini. When you're next on holiday, try that one. And number 4, I suspect that that could well be Sharon's favourite, despite her saying it wasn't. Sex on the Beach, which consists of vodka, peach snaps, orange juice and cranberry juice.
1: Sounds nice.
0: Yeah. What, sex on the beach?
1: Stop.
0: Number 3, it's espresso tart martini. Again, you'd see a lot of that around people drinking it in restaurants and so on. Espresso coffee, coffee liqueur and vodka shaken with ice. And number 2, your favourite, pina colada, white rum, cream of coconut or coconut milk, pineapple juice, usually served either blended or shaken with ice. But at number 1, the number 1 British favourite cocktail, and Sharon did mention it, it's the mojito, which is white rum, sugar, lime juice, soda water and mint. I can see why in the summer, because it's quite a nice, cool, long drink, that one. Yeah, so the mojito is Britain's favourite summer cocktail. So there we are. Right, so what have we got in the way of the poem of the week this week, and Catherine?
1: Well, it's called The Cocktail Conundrum.
0: Okay.
1: And it's written in 2026, that's this year,
0: yeah.
1: But it's a non, so they haven't got a poet. A poet.
0: Yes. Okay.
1: A poet. The martini is stately, the whiskey is bold. A margarita says summer, ice down and ice cold. We start with a craft drink, organic and clear. A muddled mint mojito, quite fancy, my dear. Two olives, one twist and a fancy coupe glass. We swear this sophisticated phase isn't a pass. By drink number 3, all the classy rules drop. And the shaker gets dented and the garnishes plop. It's gin out the bottle, a splash of warm pop. At midnight the mixology standards all stop. We wanted James Bond, but by 2 in the morn, a sleepy chaotic rum coke is born.
0: Ah, right, there you go. Thank you very much for that. Now, you're going to leave us now. Darren's got his beach buggy out for you. Going to run you back up to your house.
1: Yes.
0: All right, before you leave us, as usual, two things. First of all, thought for the week. What's it going
1: to
0: be?
1: Right. Lots of things contribute to having amazing chemistry with a partner, but when it comes to choosing a mate for life, having shared values and goals is so important. It helps sustain the relationship if you're both invested in the same things.
0: Oh, very wise words there.
1: Yes.
0: Okay. And secondly, you get to choose an Elvis track of your choice. What's it going to be this week?
1: Oh, we'll go a bit upbeat. Hound Dog.
0: Yeah, we haven't played this for a while, have we?
1: No.
0: Yeah. Okay. We'll play that for you. And you look after yourself now. Enjoy your days out with your girls.
1: Yes.
0: I know you're looking forward to it, but don't overdo it. All right?
1: No, try not to.
0: Because we want you fit for back here for next week. So,
1: okay.
0: Okay, enjoy yourself, and we'll see you next week.
1: Bye-bye, everybody.
0: There comes Kathy, or there goes Kathy, rather, and here comes Elvis.

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1: Well, it's almost time for me to go. I've got time for one more track. We've been talking about the nation's favourite summer cocktails in this programme. So let's leave the last word about cocktails to Spike Jonze and his City Slickers.

that overlooks the avenue with someone sharing a delight. Chat, there's some bad and cocktails for two as we enjoy a cigarette to some exquisite chansonette. Two hands are sure to slyly meet beneath a serviette with cocktails for two.

thank you very much for being with us for the last couple of hours, and we'll be back with you next week. In the meantime, look after yourselves and be kind to others. News on the hour.

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1: The top stories this hour. Rail commuters in northwest England face a miserable night getting home as a power failure has brought trains in the region to a standstill. Intercity operators Avanti West Coast and TransPennine Express are among six companies affected. Northern's also telling passengers not to travel. The Telegraph's correspondent Simon Calder says the disruption's having a wider impact.
2: I'm just looking, for instance, at the Manchester Piccadilly Arrivals Board. Cancelled trains from Glasgow, from York, from Norwich, from Manchester Airport, of course, difficult if you're trying to get a plane, and from London Euston.
1: National Rail warns disruption could last until the end of the day. All-out war seems to be breaking out in world football. UEFA says FIFA president Gianni Infantino's apology over plans to sell off the World Cup changes nothing, and it's still threatening a boycott. But Infantino has the backing of many African federations. Jim Boyce, a former president of the FA in Northern Ireland, says UEFA holds a lot of power.
3: If UEFA stick to what they're saying, and if the European countries back UEFA in that, quite honestly, it won't work, because, as I say to you, FIFA competitions without European teams in it, to me, it's impossible.
1: A farmer's been sentenced to a minimum of 35 years in prison for murdering his lodger and hiding his body in a barrel. 73-year-old Christopher Wright shot dead Richard Dyson in Barnsley in 2019. Former reality TV star Stephen Baer's been jailed for 16 months for breaking a restraining order put in place to protect a former partner. He posted about the case involving Georgia Harrison, which saw him jailed in 2023. EasyJet's agreed to a £5.7 billion takeover by the private equity firm Apollo. The US investor also runs Wagamama's owner. And the health secretary's urging NHS bosses to prepare for future heatwaves in the same way as winter flu seasons. Yvette Cooper also wants to see people check on elderly and vulnerable family and friends. From Sky News, I'm Cam Holt.
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4: 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I'm John Boy Cook and I've got a great mix of music for you to brighten up your afternoon right here, Mid-Downs Radio.

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6: Thank you for listening. This has been Mark Holder. Coming up next, we have the news on the hour, followed by heading back to the 80s.
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8: 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This has been Hannah Russell. Coming up soon, the Midnight News. 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
0: All of the day and all of the night at the Princess Royal Hospital and throughout Mid-Sussex. 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

0: 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This is John Boy Cook and Afternoon Delight. Coming up next, the news headlines on the hour. 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
1: 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So remember the drill. 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
1: I'm walking. Health experts are telling us that everyone, particularly middle-aged people like me, need to do 10 minutes of brisk walking every day for the good of our health. But we all lead such hectic lives, so how do you work that kind of activity into your day-to-day life? Well, here are five tips. First, if you use public transport to get to work, you could hop off, stop early and finish the rest of your journey on foot. And once you get to work, don't take the lift, use the stairs. If you do get a break during the day, for example a lunch hour, use that time to stretch the legs. And here's another idea, if you're going to nip to the shops, don't take the car, walk instead. And finally, how about this weekend, putting down the tablet, switching off that TV and getting out into the great outdoors for a bit of a stroll. Experts say it doesn't have to be a massive long walk, just get out there and do something.
2: 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Thank you for listening. This has been John Boy Cook and Afternoon Delight. Coming up next will be the news on the hour. Stay with us on Midtowns Radio for the best music and entertainment throughout the day and right on into the night.
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5: The top stories this hour. Power supply issues are causing big problems for rail commuters across the northwest of England. It spreads wider than that if you're travelling between big cities. Multiple operators are warning of delays of up to 2 hours or cancellations that could last until the end of the day. This woman left early after hearing about the delays. She was trying to get from Manchester Piccadilly to her home outside Sheffield.
6: Well, I'll be late home. It's going to be about 2.5 hours on the bus instead of an hour on the train. And then I don't live in Sheffield, so then I've got to go out to then. Yeah.
5: European nations could still boycott the World Cup as the pressure on FIFA president Gianni Infantino continues. The Football Association won't support his re-election next year. Meanwhile, the International Football Players Union has called his plan to sell off the World Cup an abuse of power. Lars Christer Olsen, a former chief executive of UEFA, also isn't backing Infantino.
7: He has to make promises which people can believe and rely on, and that is not so easy for him, of course. Because his promises are not worth much.
5: A farmer who killed his lodger and kept his body in a barrel for 6 years has been told he'll likely die in prison. 73-year-old Christopher Wright was sentenced to at least 35 years in jail for the murder of Richard Dyson and Barnsley in 2019. A woman's been accused of using a pair of scissors to stab 4 men in the back in London's Covent Garden district. Stella Golovena didn't enter pleas as she appeared in court for the first time over yesterday's incident. Heat health alerts have been issued for large parts of England starting on Saturday. The Met Office says temperatures could potentially reach 33 degrees Celsius next week. And actor Brendan Gleeson and filmmaker Jim Sheridan were among the mourners at Oscar winner Brenda Fricker's funeral. Joe House Rock was played as her coffin was carried out of St Catherine's Church in Dublin. The 81-year-old died in a hospice after a long illness. From Sky News.
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So, welcome along to another Totally 80s on Mid Downs Radio 1350 AM. My name is Kevin Payne. It's a special edition of the programme tonight. Totally 80s, the 100 Club. What is the 100 Club? It is a club of about 60 or so artists in the 1980s who can boast a total of 100 weeks or more in the UK Top 75 throughout the decade of the 1980s, like Bananarama, who had 176 weeks in the charts, and Na Na, Hey Hey, Kiss Him Goodbye, got to number 5 in 1983. Level 42, also in the 100 Club from

Well, I hope you're going to enjoy this very special edition of Totally 80s on Mid Downs Radio. It's one of several programmes, actually, playing out the 100 Club, artists who can boast a total of 100 weeks or more in the UK Top 75 throughout the 1980s. Level 42 are one of them. 161 weeks in the charts, all told, in the 1980s for Level 42. Nearly as much as the Eurythmics at 180.

A better music mix on Midtown's Radio. 2 hours of totally 80s on this evening. And one of their big hits from 1986, they, of course, were Dave Stewart and Annie Lennox. They had so many big tunes in the 1980s, which accumulated to 182 weeks in the charts throughout the 80s. There are one or two surprises in the 100 Club. I suggest that this is the first of them tonight. Bad Manners with a total of 111

big surprise in the 100 Club. They did almost half their chart performing in the year of 1980. 45 weeks in the top 75 in 1980, which made them only second to Madness in that particular year. Buster Bloodvessel was the lead singer with Bad Manners. Special Brew was the tune.

So for an outfit that did most of its chart performing in the 1970s, to have 28 entries in the 1980s is something else for the Jam. However, when you remember that 13 of those were reissues in 1983 and were in the top 75 at the same time, which makes the Jam the outfit that had the most top 75 songs simultaneously in February of 1983, and it was the Eton Rifles that led them into the 1980s at the back end of 79 into very early January of 1980, still in the 75.

0: In the little town of Watchacombsea was a little couple with a pharmacy. The pharmacy did just what it should, but the couple knew there was more that it could. So they started a service to help those in pain, and those who were unwell get better again. She checked on health, he visited homes, and soon enough it was very well known. When you went in to visit the pharmacy, there was much more on offer than what you can see. 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

0: Well, an outfit that had the first three singles as number one chart toppers back in 1984. That had been done previously in 1963, I believe. Frankie Goes to Hollywood, The Power of Love was the third of those chart toppers. 117 weeks all told in the UK Top 75 in the 1980s. 52 of those weeks are accounted for by their first single, Relax.
1: Keep the vampires from the door.
0: It's the 100 Club on Middowns Radio 1350 AM with me, Kevin Payne, playing out some of the biggest artists from the 1980s. And right now, a classic warning, Vienna

What a song, and what a warm-up act as well. For the final little segment of this hour, we'll be playing out the 100 Club New Romantic Style in the final portion of the hour. This Means Nothing to Me, Vienna, number two in 1981, got stuck behind Joe Dolce of all songs, and 138 weeks in the charts for Ultravox, 117 weeks for Frankie, 139 weeks, by the way, for The Jam. And it was Jerry and the Pacemakers who had the first three number one songs in 63. Back came Frankie in 84 with their first three as chart toppers. And here's an outfit that I'm not sure ever topped the charts, not in the 80s anyway. Although their album Songs from the Big Chair was a big hit. Tears for Fears on Mid Downs Radio.

hugely successful outfit in the 1980s. Head Over Heels was number 12 in 1985. ...123 weeks in the charts, by the way, in the top 75 throughout the 1980s... ...makes them a firm member of the 100 Club. I hope you're enjoying these tunes, by the way, on the 100 Club.

as we move towards staff information on the 40 on the 100 Club from Mid Downs Radio. The other side of staff information, by the way, we're playing out the new romantics in the 100 Club. Not all of them, but a selection of them for your delectation. Before we do that, though, let's do this. Tina Turner, We Don't Need Another Hero, Thunderdome on Mid Downs Radio.

0: Let's take some staff information on the 40.
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2: 3-point safety belts, ABS anti-lock braking, impact-absorbing airbags. 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Easy. A horse and its rider have less protection than other road users. So think. 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
3: Last cigarette before bed. 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Make sure you put it out. Right out. Fire kills. You can prevent it.
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0: And welcome back to the 100 Club on Totally 80s from Mid Downs Radio, 1350 AM. My name is Kevin Payne. We are playing out artists who have spent 100 weeks or more in the UK top 75 throughout the 1980s. The last segment concentrates on the new romance.

side. Well, I hope you're enjoying the 100 Club tonight, a totally 80s music special on Middowns Radio, 1350 AM. Love on Your Side was a number 9 hit in 1983 and a total of 104 weeks on the survey. Top 75 for the Thompson Twins. Duran Duran, before that, Girls on Film, a massive 178 weeks, all told, in the UK, top 75 in the 1980s. I guess that comes as no surprise. One of the biggest outfits, I would suggest. And so were OMD, Orchestral Maneuvers in the Dark, from 1980. This is a no.

153 weeks on the UK Top 75 throughout the 1980s, all told for Orchestral Maneuvers in the Dark. One of their early singles in 1980, of course, was called Enola Gay. The 100 Club on Middowns Radio. It's a totally 80s music special on this evening, a two-hour programme tonight. And here's another big tune from Depeche Mode.

Thompson Twins and Depeche Mode from 1981, one of their very early singles, contributing to 168 weeks in the charts throughout the 1980s. They are therefore another member of the 100 Club. As are Human League, 126 weeks in the chart, and the number one song and the biggest selling single of 1981.

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3: 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Tonight it's another edition of the 100 Club. I will explain more after we start.

Now that's a good way to start a radio show, isn't it? Released in 1975 in the United States, but back it came in 1987 in the UK. Ah, the brilliant Bruce Springsteen. The Boss kicks us off with Born to Run on Middowns Radio, 1350 AM. Kevin Payne in the chair for a couple of hours, playing out another edition of Totally 80s, The 100 Club. What is The 100 Club? Well, it is a group of exclusive artists, about 60 or so, that spent at least 100 weeks or more in the UK Top 75 singles charts throughout the 1980s. So Bruce was there, and so were the Pet Shop Boys, with and without Dusty Springfield. What have I done to deserve this on Middowns Radio? You

Oh, what a tune from 1987, number two, both sides of the pond in the US and the US of A. Pet Shop Boys with the wonderful Dusty Springfield. What have I done to deserve this? And the PSB's Pet Shop Boys spent a total of 113 weeks in the top 75 throughout the 1980s. Bruce Springsteen, including Born to Run, 102 weeks throughout the 1980s. Just behind Billy Ocean at 107. Well done, Bill. Hello.

0: Billy Ocean amassed a few weeks on the charts in the 1970s, but a few more weeks in the 1980s, I would suggest. 107 weeks in all on the UK Top 75, and that was one of his biggest hits.
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0: Hope you're enjoying the 100 Club on Mid-Downs Radio.

one of the biggest performers in the 1980s as far as weeks on the charts is concerned. Also, top 20 success as well. Prince in 1985 had Raspberry Beret, part of his 179 weeks on the UK top 75 throughout the 1980s. And you're listening to the 100 Club on Middowns Radio, music special for Totally 80s on this evening. Here's an outfit that had just about got themselves into the 100 Club. 101 weeks in total, including this little gem from 1980.

0: almost a forgotten gem from the Stranglers, Strange Little Girl from 1982.
1: Hello and welcome to the Princess Royal Hospital here in Hayward Heath. 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

Well, the first act tonight that has a claim to the 200 Club in the 1980s, a total of 225 weeks on the UK Top 75 throughout the 80s, shed loads of hit singles for UB40, and one of the very early ones from an album called Present Arms, 1981, the year of the single and the album. The single, of course, a bit of a social commentary on the high rates of unemployment at the beginning of the 1980s. I am a 1 in 10, a number on a list from UB40 on Middowns Radio 1350 AM. This is Kevin Payne in the chair for a full 2 hours, a totally 80s music special. We are playing out the 100 Club. Those artists, about 60 of them, that have the claim to spending 100 weeks or more on the UK Top 75 singles charts throughout the 1980s. Here's another one.

Serving Mid-Sussex hospitals since 1984. You're listening to Kevin Payne on Mid Downs Radio.

Well, I hope you're enjoying the music mix on the 100 Club from Midtown's Radio. It's totally 80s on this evening. And my name is Kevin Payne, with you for a full 2 hours playing out the 100 Club tunes. UB40 at 225 weeks. Simple Minds, the wonderful number one song from 1989, was Belfast Child. 145 weeks in total for Simple Minds. And there's the outfit that got closest to the line. In fact, they were on the line, or he was on the line. His name is Howard Jones. Look Mama was number 10 in 1985, and he spent a total of 100 weeks on the survey.

0: So both those artists are 100 club artists, but which do you think accumulated the most number of weeks in the UK top 40, or top 75 I should say, over the 1980s? Was it Queen or was it Bowie? Queen, 176 weeks. David Bowie, 191 weeks. So it's Bowie. Let's take a break. When we come back, Bucks Fizz. Here we go.
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2: If you're looking for something to eat at the Princess Royal Hospital, then you are really sport for choice. The League of Friends coffee shop in the reception area of the hospital provides tea, coffee and soft drinks, together with a great choice of cakes and other snacks. But if you want something more substantial, then why not try the Blue Bar restaurant on the second floor of the hospital, which provides a choice of hot and cold breakfast and lunch dishes. That's the League of Friends Cafe and the Blue Bell Restaurant at the Princess Royal Hospital, Haywards Heath.
3: I'd like to thank my grandma,
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9: 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But cervical screening can prevent potentially harmful cells developing and stop cancer before it starts. 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
10: Three-point safety belts, ABS anti-lock braking, impact-absorbing airbags. There are some road users who don't have the advantage of this technology. A horse and its rider have less protection than other road users. So think. 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

Well, the original version of the song came out about two-thirds of the way through 1989, so wouldn't qualify for the Totally 80s 100 Club. But it was reissued as an E-Reg version in 1987, so I thought we could legitimately play Cars as part of Gary Numan's 119 weeks on the Top 75 throughout the 1980s. Bucks Fizz, 150 weeks. The Land of Make-Believe, number one in 1982, 16 weeks on the charts for them. And here's a Scottish singer born in Glasgow in 1959. She made it big in America in particular.

0: just going back to Gary Newman, the E-Reg version of Cars. The E-Regs came out in 1987. I know that because I've got an F-Reg and it came out in August 1988. So E-Reg was 87 in the years when you only had one registration date, the 1st of August. And Such a Modern Girl, 9 to 5, her other really big hit in 1980. And her name, of course, is Sheena Easton.
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0: And we're heading up to the news, the halfway stage on the 100 Club, a Totally 80s music special on Mid-Downs Radio with the Style Council, a total of 103 weeks in the charts, and this minor hit from 1988.

0: Oh, personal favourite of mine. It wasn't a big hit, it has to be said. It was a minor hit in the 1988, but it was a contributor to 103 weeks in the top 75 in total in the 80s. The wonderful How She Threw It All Away, the Style Council on Middowns Radio 1350 AM. The 100 Club continues after the news.
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Hello, good evening and welcome to another Totally 80s Music Special on Middowns Radio. My name is Kevin Payne and for the next 2 hours we're playing out tunes from the 100 Club. In the first hour it's artists that just failed to make 100 weeks in the UK Top 75 throughout the 1980s. And in the second hour it's what you might call the Champions League, in as far as those particular artists have scored more weeks than any other on the UK 75.

Lively start to any radio show, I would suggest. Totally 80s on Mid-Downs Hospital Radio. A very good evening to you. My name is Kevin Payne. Totally 80s Music Special, the 100 Club, we've been playing out quite a bit on MDR of late. What it is those artists who were 100 weeks or more in the UK Top 75 throughout the 1980s. Tonight we are playing those that just missed the mark, and none missed so closely as Elvis Costello. I Can't Stand Up for Falling Down was one of his big hits from 1980. It got to number four for Declan McManus, who spent 99 weeks on the charts throughout the 1980s as Elvis Costello. Gloria Estefan, with and without the Miami Sound Machine, spent a total of 97 weeks on the charts. Rhythm Is Gonna Get Ya. And The Police also spent 97 weeks on the

So these are the artists who have just failed to clock up 100 weeks on the UK Top 75 and therefore join the 100 Club. But they would have done, actually, The Police, had you included the 47 weeks that Sting spent in the charts in the 1980s as a solo artist. But we can't do that, so they finish with 97 weeks in total, and one of their more enduring songs, I would suggest, was Wrapped Around Your Finger from 1983. Talking of 97 weeks, our next artist also spent 97 weeks on the charts as a solo artist, and 47 with the Fab Four.

0: Christmas number one of 1980, John Lennon. '97 weeks, falling just short of the 100 club in the 1980s. But well in if you include his many hits on reissue with the Beatles.
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0: Here's a lady who didn't have a hit until January of 1988 and yet still amassed 96 weeks on the survey in the 80s.

0: really came out of the blocks in January of 1988. Kylie with umpteen top tenors and big number one songs as well, like I Should Be So Lucky. A total of 96 weeks in the charts, in the top 75 in the 1980s, but clearly got way above 100 in the 1990s and beyond. And I hope you're enjoying our Totally 80s music special so far, playing the artists who just missed out on the 100 Club by literally a week or 10 at the worst, I think.
1: 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They can also offer advice if you need help to hear the TV, phone, doorbell or smoke alarm. More information on their postal service, hearing aid battery replacement, lip reading classes, and much more is available on the audiology page of the Brighton and Sussex University Hospital's website, www.bsuh.nhs.uk.
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Soft Cell, 96 weeks in the UK Top 75 throughout the 1980s, which means they too just miss the 100 club. However, if you were to add in all Mark Almond's weeks, 67 of them, then he would clearly, with Soft Cell, be part of the 100 club as well. Number two, 1982. It was Torch on Middowns Radio, 1350 AM. Kevin Payne in the chair for a couple of hours this evening. Those that just failed to make the 100 club in the first hour. In the second hour, those that made it by a country mile. 15 top ones.

an outfit that amassed rather more weeks in the UK top 75 in the 1980s than I would have first suspected, to be honest. 96 of them, and one of their very biggest hits from 1987 is This Love from Whitesnake on Mid Downs Radio. There are artists here that you would expect to see inside the top 100, as it were, club. And this next outfit are one of those, but they didn't quite make it for some reason. I think probably because they didn't start making chart hits until mid-1985. So there wasn't quite the time for Mick Hucknall and Simply Red to amass 100 weeks in the UK top 75 throughout the 1980s.

debut chart single for Simply Red from 1985, Money's Too Tight to Mention, contributes to a total of 94 weeks on the UK Top 75 throughout the 1980s. An outfit we thought might be there in the 100 Club. They were in the 90s. And talking of UK debut hit singles, the Bangles are next. 93 weeks all told on the Top 75, and a number two hit in 1986 with Manic Monday.

Oh, what an introduction to the UK record-buying public. Manic Monday, the Bangles from 1986. Our next artist had her first hit single at the age of 19. She got to number one in 1978 with Wuthering Heights. 2 years later, back she came. My favourite single from her vast repertoire.

0: As with the Bangles, 93 weeks all told in the UK Top 75 throughout the 1980s. One of the early hits from the decade, 1980 itself, was Kate Bush and Babushka. We're going to take a break for some staff information. When we return, I think we'll have some Smiths.
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11: Huh?
10: 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I'm at the hospital with Granny.
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2 Bites of the Cherries in the 1980s. First up, 1982 for Billy Idol, Hot in the City Tonight. And he spent a total of 91 weeks on the UK Top 75 throughout the 1980s. Before him, The Smiths. This Charming Man was their debut hit single in 1983. It got to number 25. And on reissue in 1992, went to number 8. 92 weeks in the charts, and add to that a further 25 weeks for Morrissey as a solo artist, then they really do deserve a place on the 100 Club, I would suggest, even though as a band they just missed out, as did Hot Chocolate, who had many a hit in the 1970s and just fell short in the 1980s. 91 weeks in total in the 80s, which included this big tune from 1980, a song that got to number 2, No.

no doubt about it. Hot Chocolate on Mid Downs Radio, 1350 AM. We're also online, www.mdr.org.uk, across the length and the breadth of the PRH on Hospedia. This is Kevin Payne playing out a Totally 80s music special tonight. The 100 Club, or rather those artists that fell just short of making 100 weeks on the UK Top 75 throughout the 1980s. I said there were one or two surprises, and here, as our final tune, is the biggest surprise of them all, I would suggest. Dire Straits, 90 weeks in total in the top 75 throughout the 1980s. They didn't quite make the 100 Club, but they had this classic from 1982.

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Hello, good evening, and welcome together again on Mid-Downs Radio 1350 AM. My name is Kevin Payne. I'm here for the next 2 hours with a program called Totally 80s this evening. And it's a music special again. It's the 100 Club of Totally 80s tonight. What is the 100 Club, you might ask? Well, it's those artists that have spent 100 weeks or more in the UK Top 75 singles charts throughout the 1980s. Artists like Simple Minds, who were there for a total of 145 weeks. And artists like Duran Duran as well.

number nine hit in 1982, and a title track from their album Rio from Duran Duran. A total of 178 weeks on the UK Top 75 throughout the 1980s, which makes them a band well and truly inside the 100 club, as are, of course, Simple Minds, with a top 7 hit in 1985 and a US number 1 song that was reissued 3 times in the 80s in the UK. Don't You Forget About Me kicked off this particular edition of Totally 80s from Mid Downs Radio 1350 AM. Coming next, Genesis on their own, not with Phil Collins. Well, they are with Phil Collins, but they're not attributed in terms of what their 113 weeks with Phil Collins, because on his own he did 157. Add all that up, that's 270 in total. And number 4 hit in 1983. This is Mama playing out on Totally 80s from Mid Downs Radio. My name is Kevin Payne. Welcome to the programme. Great music over the next couple of hours.

Oh, great vocal, Mr. Phil Collins, up front with Genesis in 1983. Song got to number four, called Mama, and it's one of those songs on our Hall of Fame, the 100 Club. Those artists who spent 100 weeks or more in the UK Top 75 singles charts throughout the 1980s. There's plenty of good tunes still to come. Some Bruce Springsteen. A little bit of Stranglers this hour. Also, Bananarama, Thompson Twins, and Something Little played by Howard Jones in the next little segment of the programme. And there's always space for this lot. Orchestral Manoeuvres in the Dark, OMD. From 1980, contributing towards their 153 weeks in the chart.

0: Oh, what a tune. Their first hit single in the 1980s. From 1980 itself, it got to number 13. Messages, Orchestral Maneuvers in the Dark on Mid Downs Radio. Very good evening to you. My name is Kevin Payne. I'm here presenting a programme called Totally 80s, which does exactly what it says on the tin. And tonight it's the 100 Club, those artists that have spent 100 weeks or more in the UK Top 75 throughout the decade. And Orchestral Maneuvers in the Dark accomplished that by a country mile, 153 weeks in all. With Messages, when we come back on the other side, going to be playing a little played song from Howard Jones from 1989.
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one of 21 programmes we call Kev's Classic Artists that plays out on an evening, a Saturday evening normally on Mid Downs Radio. Listen out for UB40 amongst others. From memory, I think that's how we conclude the programme. Great way to finish off an hour of great tunes from UB40. Number 5 in 1986, it was called Sing Your Own Song, UB40, 225 weeks on the singles charts in the 80s. And Bruce Springsteen, Hungry Heart, the first of many from 1980.

Oh, another cracking artist on the 100 Club from 1980. Everybody's Got a Hungry Heart from Bruce Springsteen. And the thing I like about the 100 Club is that you're playing all the artists that really dominated the UK Top 75 singles chart throughout the 1980s by virtue of the fact that every single one scored more than 100 weeks in the UK Top 75 throughout the decade. No surprise then that Whitney Houston is in there. One of her early singles, a number five hit in 1986. Number one stateside, contributing to 111 weeks.

0: Oh, so many cracking tunes we can play for Whitney. The fabulous How Will I Know on Totally 80s Music Special, the 100 Club. Going to take a break for some staff information next, and when we come back on the other side, we'll be playing a tune from a band who won the Eurovision Song Contest in 1981. It has to be Bucks Fizz after the break.
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0: Welcome back to Totally 80s on Mid-Downs Radio, 1350 AM. In this little segment of the program, you'll be hearing from the Stranglers, Bananarama, and the Style Council, amongst others.

They couldn't put a foot wrong in the early 1980s. They won the Eurovision Song Contest in 1981, and there they were at number one in 1982, contributing towards their 150 weeks on the survey at the UK Top 75. Bucks Fizz, My Camera Never Lies Anymore. Here's another outfit that were almost never out of the charts in the 1980s. I regard them as the Diana Ross and the Supremes of the 80s. I heard a rumour

I heard a rumour that they were one of the most successful all-girl groups of the 1980s, and that is true. From 1987, I heard a rumour from Bananarama. Lively little segment of the programme, isn't it? Paul Weller, Style Council, Mickey Talbot, 1984, Shout to the Top on the 100 Club.

103 weeks in total in the UK Top 75 singles charts throughout the 1980s, which was less than The Jam, who really we credit the 1970s to, but The Jam reissued a whole stack of songs in 1983, which helped them to eclipse Paul Weller's next outfit, which was the Style Council, with one of their most enduring songs from 1984. We are shouting to the top on Mid Downs.

A vast repertoire of songs for Spandau Ballet. Only When You Leave was a big hit in 1984. Penultimate song on this side of the 100 Club from Nid Downs Radio. 159 weeks in the charts for Spandau Ballet and 101 weeks on the survey for the Stranglers, with their biggest hit coming up now from 1982. Go!

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4: 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Tonight, it's another edition of the 100 Club. I will explain more after we start with the boss.

Now that's a good way to start a radio show, isn't it? Released in 1975 in the United States, but back it came in 1987 in the UK. Ah, the brilliant Bruce Springsteen, the boss, kicks us off with Born to Run on Middowns Radio, 1350 AM. Kevin Payne in the chair for a couple of hours, playing out another edition of Totally 80s, the 100 Club. What is the 100 Club? Well, it is a group of exclusive artists, about 60 or so, that spent at least 100 weeks or more in the UK Top 75 singles charts throughout the 1980s. So Bruce was there, and so were the Pet Shop Boys, with and without Dusty Springfield. What have I done to deserve this on Middowns Radio?

0: Oh, what a tune from 1987, number two, both sides of the pond in the US and the US of A. Pet Shop Boys with the wonderful Dusty Springfield. What have I done to deserve this? And the PSB's Pet Shop Boys spent a total of 113 weeks in the top 75 throughout the 1980s. Bruce Springsteen, including Born to Run, 102 weeks throughout the 1980s. Just behind Billy Ocean at 107. Well done, Bill. Hello, what are you doing? Hey, you.
1: Hey, you. Get into my car. Yes, you. Get into my car.
0: I'll oblige, sir. Number three in 1988 for Billy Ocean on the 100 Club, a totally 80s music.

0: Billy Ocean amassed a few weeks on the charts in the 1970s, but a few more weeks in the 1980s, I would suggest. 107 weeks in all on the UK Top 75, and that was one of his biggest hits.
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one of the biggest performers in the 1980s as far as weeks on the charts is concerned. Also, top 20 success as well. Prince, in 1985, had Raspberry Beret, part of his 179 weeks on the UK top 75 throughout the 1980s. And you're listening to the 100 Club on Middowns Radio, a music special for Totally 80s on this evening. Here's an outfit that had just about got themselves into the 100 Club. 101 weeks in total, including this little gem from 1980.

0: almost a forgotten gem from the Stranglers, Strange Little Girl from 1982.
1: Hello and welcome to the Princess Royal Hospital here in Hayward Heath. 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

Well, the first act tonight that has a claim to the 200 Club in the 1980s, a total of 225 weeks on the UK Top 75 throughout the 80s, shed loads of hit singles for UB40. And one of the very early ones from an album called Present Arms, 1981, the year of the single and the album. The single, of course, a bit of a social commentary on the high rates of unemployment at the beginning of the 1980s. I am a 1 in 10, a number on a list from UB40 on Middowns Radio, 1350 AM. This is Kevin Payne in the chair for a full 2 hours, a totally 80s music special. We are playing out the 100 Club. Those artists, about 60 of them, that have the claim to spending 100 weeks or more on the UK Top 75 singles charts throughout the 1980s. Here's another one.

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Well, I hope you're enjoying the music mix on the 100 Club from Mid-Downs Radio. It's totally 80s on this evening. And my name is Kevin Payne, with you for a full 2 hours playing out the 100 Club tunes. UB40 at 225 weeks. Simple Minds, the wonderful number one song from 1989, was Belfast Child. 145 weeks in total for Simple Minds. And there's the outfit that got closest to the line. In fact, they were on the line, or he was on the line. His name is Howard Jones. Look, Mama was number

0: So both those artists are 100 club artists, but which do you think accumulated the most number of weeks in the UK top 40, or top 75, I should say, over the 1980s? Was it Queen or was it Bowie? Queen, 176 weeks. David Bowie, 191 weeks. So it's Bowie. Let's take a break. When we come back, Bucks Fizz. Here we go.
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2: If you are looking for something to eat at the Princess Royal Hospital, then you are really sport for choice. The League of Friends coffee shop in the reception area of the hospital provides tea, coffee and soft drinks, together with a great choice of cakes and other snacks. But if you want something more substantial, then why not try the Blue Bar restaurant on the second floor of the hospital, which provides a choice of hot and cold breakfast and lunch dishes. That's the League of Friends Cafe and the Blue Bell Restaurant at the Princess Royal Hospital, Haywards Heath.
3: I'd like to thank my grandma.
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10: 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But cervical screening can prevent potentially harmful cells developing and stop cancer before it starts. 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
11: Three-point safety belts, ABS anti-lock braking, impact-absorbing airbags. There are some road users who don't have the advantage of this technology. A horse and its rider have less protection than other road users. 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

Well, the original version of the song came out about two-thirds of the way through 1989, so wouldn't qualify for the Totally 80s 100 Club. But it was reissued as an E-Reg version in 1987, so I thought we could legitimately play Cars as part of Gary Numan's 119 weeks on the top 75 throughout the 1980s. Bucks Fizz, 150 weeks. The Land of Make-Believe, number one in 1982, 16 weeks on the charts for them. And here's a Scottish singer born in Glasgow in 1959. She made it big in America in particular.

0: Just going back to Gary Newman, the E-Reg version of Cars. The E-Regs came out in 1987. I know that because I've got an F-Reg and it came out in August 1988. So E-Reg was 87 in the years when you only had one registration date, the 1st of August. And Such a Modern Girl, 9 to 5, her other really big hit in 1980. And her name, of course, is Sheena Easton.
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0: And we're heading up to the news, the halfway stage on the 100 Club, a Totally 80s music special on Mid-Downs Radio, with the Style Council, a total of 103 weeks in the charts, and this minor hit from 1988.

0: Oh, a personal favourite of mine. It wasn't a big hit, it has to be said. It was a minor hit in the 1988, but it was a contributor to 103 weeks in the top 75 in total in the 80s. The wonderful How She Threw It All Away, the Style Council on Middowns Radio 1350 AM. The 100 Club continues after the news.
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Hello, good evening and welcome to another Totally 80s Music Special on Mid Downs Radio. My name is Kevin Payne and for the next 2 hours we're playing out tunes from the 100 Club. In the first hour it's artists that just failed to make 100 weeks in the UK Top 75 throughout the 1980s. And in the second hour it's what you might call the Champions League, in as far as those particular artists have scored more weeks than any other on the UK 75.

Lively start to any radio show, I would suggest. Totally 80s on Mid Downs Hospital Radio. A very good evening to you. My name is Kevin Payne. Totally 80s Music Special, the 100 Club, we've been playing out quite a bit on MDR of late. What it is those artists who were 100 weeks or more in the UK Top 75 throughout the 1980s. Tonight we are playing those that just missed the mark, and none missed so closely as Elvis Costello. I Can't Stand Up for Falling Down was one of his big hits from 1980. It got to number four for Declan McManus, who spent 99 weeks on the charts throughout the 1980s as Elvis Costello. Gloria Estefan, with and without the Miami Sound Machine, spent a total of 97 weeks on the charts. Rhythm Is Gonna Get Ya. And The Police also spent 97 weeks on the

So these are the artists who have just failed to clock up 100 weeks on the UK Top 75 and therefore joined the 100 Club. But they would have done, actually, The Police, had you included the 47 weeks that Sting spent in the charts in the 1980s as a solo artist. But we can't do that, so they finish with 97 weeks in total, and one of their more enduring songs, I would suggest, was Wrapped Around Your Finger from 1983. Talking of 97 weeks, our next artist also spent 97 weeks on the charts as a solo artist, and 47 with the Fab Four.

0: 97 weeks, falling just short of the 100 club in the 1980s. But well in if you include his many hits on reissue with the Beatles.
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0: He came out of the blocks in January of 1988. Kylie with umpteen top tenors and big number one songs as well, like I Should Be So Lucky. A total of 96 weeks in the charts, in the top 75 in the 1980s, but clearly got way above 100 in the 1990s and beyond. And I hope you're enjoying our Totally 80s music special so far, playing the artists who just missed out on the 100 Club by literally a week or 10 at the worst, I think.
1: 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Appointments are normally offered the same or the next day. They can also offer advice if you need help to hear the TV, phone, doorbell or smoke alarm. More information on their postal service, hearing aid battery replacement, lip reading classes, and much more is available on the audiology page of the Brighton and Sussex University Hospitals website, www.bsuh.nhs.uk.
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3: OK, here's a great recipe for a late-night treat. Slice two potatoes into oblong chips. Heat oil in a deep-fat fryer till very hot. Fall asleep in front of the late film. Let oil catch fire. Brown the kitchen nicely.
4: Wake up. Leave pan on hob and don't attempt to move it. Do not pour water onto oil. Turn hob off if possible and get out of the house. Stay out and call 999. Cooking accidents are the cause of most house fires. Fire kills. You can prevent it.
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6: 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Hart.
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soft sell. 96 weeks in the UK top 75 throughout the 1980s, which means they too just miss the 100 club. However, if you were to add in all Mark Almond's weeks, 67 of them, then he would clearly, with soft sell, be part of the 100 club as well. Number two, 1982. It was Torch on Mid Downs Radio, 1350 AM. Kevin Payne in the chair for a couple of hours this evening. Those that just failed to make the 100 club in the first hour. In the second hour, those that made it by a country mile. 15 top bunts.

an outfit that amassed rather more weeks in the UK Top 75 in the 1980s than I would have first suspected, to be honest. 96 of them, and one of their very biggest hits from 1987 is This Love from Whitesnake on Mid Downs Radio. There are artists here that you would expect to see inside the Top 100, as it were, club. And this next outfit are one of those, but they didn't quite make it for some reason. I think probably because they didn't start making chart hits until mid-1985. So there wasn't quite the time for Mick Hucknall and Simply Red to amass 100 weeks in the UK Top 75 throughout the 1980s.

debut chart single for Simply Red from 1985. Money's Too Tight to Mention contributes to a total of 94 weeks on the UK Top 75 throughout the 1980s. An outfit we thought might be there in the 100 Club. They were in the 90s. And talking of UK debut hit singles, the Bangles are next. 93 weeks all told on the top 75, and a number 2 hit in 1986 with Manic Monday.

Oh, what an introduction to the UK record-buying public. Manic Monday, the Bangles from 1986. Our next artist had her first hit single at the age of 19. She got to number one in 1978 with Wuthering Heights. 2 years later, back she came. My favourite single from her vast repertoire.

0: As with the Bangles, 93 weeks all told in the UK Top 75 throughout the 1980s. One of the early hits from the decade, 1980 itself, was Kate Bush and Babushka. We're going to take a break for some staff information. When we return, I think we'll have some Smiths.
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through Bites of the Cherries in the 1980s. First up, 1982 for Billy Idol, Hot in the City Tonight. And he spent a total of 91 weeks on the UK Top 75 throughout the 1980s. Before him, The Smiths. This Charming Man was their debut hit single in 1983. It got to number 25. And on reissue in 1992, went to number 8. 92 weeks in the charts, and add to that a further 25 weeks for Morrissey as a solo artist, then they really do deserve a place on the 100 Club, I would suggest, even though as a band they just missed out, as did Hot Chocolate, who had many a hit in the 1970s and just fell short in the 1980s. 91 weeks in total in the 80s, which included this big tune from 1980, a song that got to number 2, No Doubt.

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1: Protection against measles, mumps, rubella and varicella, the latter more commonly known as chickenpox, has been combined into a single vaccination known as MMRV. It's offered on the NHS to all children from 1 year old in two doses at 12 months and 18 months of age. Far from being simple childhood illnesses, they can have serious and life-threatening

on. It rolls and flows all down abreast. Please see for me if a hair's hanging long. For that's the way I remember her best.

me stop. 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She looked lonely and I knew the cure. Old memories would win her heart